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2: 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You think you broke my heart, oh girl, for goodness sake.

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2: Yo man,
3: yo,
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3: Yo, what do you want, man?
2: My girl just caught me.
3: You made her catch you?
2: I don't know how I let this happen.
3: With who?
2: The girl next door, you know?
3: Nah,
2: I don't know what to do.
3: Say it wasn't you.
2: Oh.

But if you carry on abusing, you'll be robbed from us. I refuse to lose another friend to drugs. 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